they don't see me, they don't know what it's like. Training colors into black and white. No one's reading all the words that I write.

with the least, always doing the most. I count money while he sucking my towels. Real nasty with them balls, all net, yeah, I'm gross. Why you talking about who body fake? With all them fillers in your face, you just full of hate. That real ass ain't keep getting.